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It's like I'm looking

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2: Isn't it strange? They used to know me. All the highs and lows and in-betweens, and now you see me and just say hey. Isn't it weird?